You know, I've got this funny feeling. I've seen this all before. Why? 'Cause I'm a caveman. Why? I've got eyes in the back of my head. Stand by. This is the time. And this is the record of the time. This is the time. And this is the record of the time.

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I want to introduce the band this evening. Please meet Sex Mom. Regan Krause on woodwinds and guitar. Doug Wieselman on woodwinds and guitar.

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There is no pilots. You are not alone. This is the language of the on again, off again future. Stand by.

An ugly guy with an ugly face and also red. In the human race, and even God got sad just looking at him. And at his funeral, his friends stood around looking sad. But they were really thinking about the ham and cheese sandwiches in the next room.